furry in the space. Say we dare, we say we not. 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There are no winners. We smoking positivity like dust. Trust, angels never fucked with her. Shadow box the sundown till sundown. Lynchtown, burning in the rear view. While I'm driving with a clear view. Is it socialism, sister? Am I supposed to feel this different? 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

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Yeah, I'm cute.

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1: 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The box. 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I don't have to deal with none of them fake niggas. 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Everybody innocent. 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

0: Listen, I'm on the front line, fighting for what's mine, wasting no time. 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I fully trust that I'm on the right side, it's a must. Freedom for all, peace and love, for the big, for the small, we're on the same team. 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
1: So the news you got affected directly. 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Now you got a million questions in your head. All of a sudden you're not wondering about the dead, thinking about why this hate was spread. 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One of the men.

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So take tools and shift it, leave messages to speak this. Awareness of weakness, let's build upon our slickness. 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

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Let them make parts of that linkage. Now I'm in the mood to flip this. 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